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Keep looking at me. You're scared now, right? 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It's just Justin.

0: myself believe that planet Earth turns slowly. 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
1: FM 95.7.

0: turns to the fear, baby. Look at the guest, ask some of us. Yeah.
1: Yes, sir.
0: Too easy.